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1: Yeah. We ain't really ever wanna live, never born to become these people. Shout out the means with evidence that it's evident that we had to avoid the hate. But did it ever occur that the world isn't painted in a picture stable? 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